show them how you win it. It's the beginning with the pearls you're giving the world, soft like linen and sweet like cinnamon. But every day, like 50 say, it's many men. They wanna take me out the spot, they want to in the ends, but separate the paper and the beans and the cribs and the clothes. I'ma have to let them go. You know how the dog roll. Don't get it twisted, cause he bang out the east just in case you wanna visit. A touch of the exquisite mixed with something pimpish. Coming from the beach where them is a beast. But I just listen, all that shit is in my past. I'm connected to the purse first, the ass last. From Long Beach to Venice is the premise. Want the green like spinach.

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2,4 MHz Pro 2 RRI Palangkaraya, Facebook Pro 2 RRI Palangkaraya, Instagram @RRI Pro 2 PLK, WhatsApp 08